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9: Southwest Michigan weather.
10: Scattered rain showers will build into Southwest Michigan through this evening, continuing on and off overnight as low temperatures fall into the upper 60s. We'll only warm to the mid-70s for Saturday. That's because rain showers will be around through the day. Heavy at times, a few communities could receive an inch or more of rain by the end of Saturday. System clears to our east by Sunday, leaving us with a cloudy morning, some clearing into the afternoon and evening as highs rebound a bit to near 80. Tracking Southwest Michigan's weather, I'm Storm Team 8 meteorologist Blake Harms.

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0: biggest party in the cornfield is back. Luke Bryan's farm tour is hitting the Shane Dorff Dairy Farm in Allegan on Sunday, September 20th. 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
1: 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And then we're hitting the road to go see one of our old friends.
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6: Southwest Michigan weather.
7: Scattered rain showers will build into Southwest Michigan through this evening, continuing on and off overnight as low temperatures fall to the upper 60s. We'll only warm to the mid-70s for Saturday. That's because rain showers will be around through the day. Heavy at times, a few communities could receive an inch or more of rain by the end of Saturday. System clears to our east by Sunday, leaving us with a cloudy morning, some clearing into the afternoon and evening as highs rebound a bit to near 80. Tracking Southwest Michigan's weather, I'm Storm Team 8 meteorologist Blake Harms.

0: biggest party in the cornfield is back. Luke Bryan's farm tour is hitting the Shane Dorff Dairy Farm in Allegan on Sunday, September 20th. 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
4: Southwest Michigan weather.
5: Scattered rain showers will build into Southwest Michigan through this evening, continuing on and off overnight as low temperatures fall into the upper 60s. We'll only warm to the mid-70s for Saturday. That's because rain showers will be around through the day. Heavy at times, a few communities could receive an inch or more of rain by the end of Saturday. System clears to our east by Sunday, leaving us with a cloudy morning, some clearing into the afternoon and evening as highs rebound a bit to near 80. Tracking Southwest Michigan's weather, I'm Storm Team 8 meteorologist Blake Harms.

0: Hilarious Party in the Cornfield is back. Luke Bryan's farm tour is hitting the Shane Dorff Dairy Farm in Allegan on Sunday, September 20th. 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
1: 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And then we're hitting the road to go see one of our old friends.
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8: Southwest Michigan weather.
9: Rain showers will continue developing across Southwest Michigan overnight as temperatures fall to the upper 60s. We'll only warm to the mid-70s in the afternoon as rain showers persist. Heavy rain at times. In fact, a few areas could receive an inch or more of rain by the end of Saturday. Showers will persist east of 131 into Sunday morning, perhaps even part of the afternoon, but rain will eventually end Sunday. Could see a bit of clearing late in the day as highs approach 80 degrees. Tracking Southwest Michigan's weather, I'm Swim Team 8 meteorologist Blake Arms.

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We live it. 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

0: greatest party in the cornfield is back. Luke Bryan's farm tour is hitting the Shane Dorff Dairy Farm in Allegan on Sunday, September 20th. 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
1: 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And then we're hitting the road to go see one of our old friends.
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switch raised a dirt floor poor. 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

0: biggest party in the cornfield is back. Luke Bryan's farm tour is hitting the Shane Dorff Dairy Farm in Allegan on Sunday, September 20th. 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
1: 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And then we're hitting the road to go see one of our old friends.
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0: What country am I in?
1: It doesn't matter. It's 5 o'clock somewhere.
0: It's always on 5 in Margaritaville, come to think of it.
1: Yeah, I heard that.
0: You've been there, haven't you?
1: Yes, sir.
0: I've seen your boat there.
1: I've been

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0: biggest party in the cornfield is back. Luke Bryan's farm tour is hitting the Shane Dorff Dairy Farm in Allegan on Sunday, September 20th. 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

0: biggest party in the cornfield is back. Luke Bryan's farm tour is hitting the Shane Dorff Dairy Farm in Allegan on Sunday, September 20th. 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

0: 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Luke Bryan's farm tour is hitting the Shane Dorff Dairy Farm in Allegan on Sunday, September 20th. 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
1: Southwest Michigan weather. Scattered showers are favored to be with us throughout our Saturday, along with overcast skies. It'll be cooler but humid with highs in the mid to upper 70s. A chance of rain extends through tonight, with low temperature falling into the mid-60s. A couple of showers remain possible on Sunday. Partly sunny skies with some late day clearing and a high temperature approaching 80. A quiet and pleasant stretch looks to be with us early next week. Dry conditions with highs in the lower 80s. Tracking Southwest Michigan's weather, I'm Storm 2-8 meteorologist Scott Larson.

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Good morning. You know what matters to me? So you decided to turn on Win 98.5 and to wake up with us this morning. Good morning. I am Alan Parrish. I'm here up until noon. Let's get it started with Josh Ross.

Win 98.5 Your Country. That's Carry On, Kenny Chesney. One of the lead singles that will be on his 21st studio album. That will be coming out in September 25th, titled Silver Sands Marina. Fun fact, that'll be coming out just 4 days before my birthday. Yeah. Well, we're looking to the future. Why not take it back, I don't know, about 12 years for a little bartender, Lady A.

0: Christmas party in the cornfield is back. Luke Bryan's farm tour is hitting the Shane Dorff Dairy Farm in Allegan on Sunday, September 20th. Want to go for free?
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12: Scattered showers are favored to be with us throughout our Saturday, along with overcast skies. It'll be cooler but humid with highs in the mid to upper 70s. A chance of rain extends through tonight, with low temperature falling into the mid-60s. A couple of showers remain possible on Sunday, partly sunny skies with some late-day clearing and a high temperature approaching 80. A quiet and pleasant stretch looks to be with us early next week. Dry conditions with highs in the lower 80s. Tracking Southwest Michigan's weather, I'm Storm Team 8 meteorologist Scott Larson.

0: 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If you were excited for one of DC's newest shows to be coming out, Booster Gold for the DC Universe, I have bad news for you. Booster Gold's creator, David Jenkins, posted recently on his social media that it will not be moving forward, and we should tone down our expectations.
1: He's a ranch hand in a pinch, man. Hotter than the red on the cattle brand. 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A cast iron skillet swinging lid flipper.

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Now he's a buckskin, 15 hands, 5-time team road champion.

0: 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Good morning. I am Alan Parrish. And guess what? You, my friend, have the chance to win some free tickets to a Battle Creek Battle Jacks home games in the best seats if you stick around.
1: I remember trying not to stare the night that I first met you.

0: 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Good morning. I am Alan Parrish, and I have good news. Well, if I have bad news, but it's mostly good news. Just pay attention. You'll see what I mean. You have the chance to win free tickets to a Battle Creek Battlejacks home game this season. Well, bad news is you can't win them tonight because they are home at C.O. Brown Stadium against rival Kalamazoo Growlers. Uh-oh. But you can win them to a future game. Now, you need to enter your name soon because the season is almost over. Well, these are JD and Mandy seats, all right? And these are not just any old tickets, right? These are Reed Rocker recliners at the baseball stadium. I mean, that's sweet, right? And get this, you get free food as well if you win. I mean, how do you mess that up? I mean, please register. I'm telling you right now, you do not want to miss out. And on August 6th, if you don't feel like it, just head on out to the game anyways. August 6th, they will be giving out the recliner during the game. JD and Mandy seats are from Longstreet Living and Marshall, the Battle Creek Battlejacks in your country. 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

Win 98.5, your country. Good morning. I am Alan Parrish. We're bringing the heat on your country with Miranda Lambert. Speaking of bringing the heat, we got Luke Bryan. And Luke Bryan, guess what? We have information on how you could win tickets to Luke Bryan for free. But that's going to be later in the day. We got to play Country and She Knows It first.

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You know, Hands of Time, Eric Church. Eric Church said when making this song, he doesn't want to feel old anymore. He's feeling like an old grandpa. And that's what made Hands of Time come to him, because he's trying to look for things that's making him not feel

Country, Win 98.5. You know, this just came to me. You know what day it is today? If you haven't noticed it yet, today is August 1st. I mean, congratulations. We've made it 8 months into 2020. My goodness, feels like it was just February. Holy smokes, the year's about to be over. I think I'm

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9: Southwest Michigan weather.
10: Scattered showers are favored to be with us throughout our Saturday, along with overcast skies. It'll be cooler but humid with highs in the mid to upper 70s. A chance of rain extends through tonight, with low temperature falling into the mid 60s. A couple of showers remain possible on Sunday, partly sunny skies with some late day clearing and a high temperature approaching 80. A quiet and pleasant stretch looks to be with us early next week. Dry conditions with highs in the lower 80s. Tracking Southwest Michigan's weather, I'm Storm 2 8 meteorologist Scott Larson.

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Your kid might have came up to you one day asking for the drink Prime, you know, because it's founded by two popular YouTubers, Logan Paul and KSI. 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You know the kids love those things. 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

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Riley Green on Your Country Win 98.5. Whoa, we're playing Kenny Chesney. I go back and I'm going back because I said, I don't know, around an hour ago that I have information about how you could win free tickets to the Luke Bryan Farm Tour that's coming up. Yeah, well, now's the time. Well, not just now. We have a few songs, but then I'll give you the information.

0: 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I don't know what they're going to be having on down there, but what I do know is that you have the chance to win some free tickets, a pair of tickets for you. 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I hope to see you out there. 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

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That's this upcoming Monday. Go to their Instagram page, you know, figure out their little social media, and you could win.

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You know, I feel like having your own business card is already quite the accomplishment, right? 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Well, what if I told you that your business card one day could be worth over $64,000? Yeah, well, a certain someone's business card is going for that much, believe it or not. But I can't tell you who, because first, we have Luke Combs on way.

Win98.5. You might have your phone, your keys, your wallet all in your pocket, but you might also have your business card. Well, a Steve Jobs signed Apple business card has already attracted bids of more than $64,000. Looks like there's already 23 bids placed. I mean, people and their money just blows me out of my mind every single time. Hey, who knows? Sign yours. You could be rich.

0: Greatest Party in the Cornfield is back. Luke Bryan's farm tour is hitting the Shane Dorff Dairy Farm in Allegan on Sunday, September 20th. 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
5: It's JD. We're live bright and early on a Saturday morning. We are at College Chevrolet in Albion. Now, listen, I will tell you, when you come off of exit 121 off of 94, they've got a bunch of construction there. But stay on that road. And catty corner from Taco Bell, there's a sign there that says service is open. I suggest you turn right there and follow it around the corner. And that's where we're going to be, right on the corner here at College Chevrolet. As a matter of fact, I'm looking over here at the Speedway. Now, listen, they have got a lot of selection when it comes to certain vehicles. I'm going to be talking with Norm about that in just a little bit. But in the meantime, we want to get you registered for Luke Bryan's Farm Tour. That is going to be in Allegan at the Shadorf Dairy Farm on Sunday, September 20th. What a great way to wrap up the weekend than hanging out with Luke Bryan, right? Well, the one way to do that, my friend, is to get here and get signed up, because by the time I'm done, we're going to be drawing a winner. We're at College Chevrolet in Albion. By the way, they're offering a real cool deal. 90 days, no payments. 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It's JD trying to get you to Luke Bryan. We're on the road, and we're going to send you to Allegan. But you can't win unless you try. It's JD on your country. 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
6: Southwest Michigan weather. Scattered showers are favored to be with us throughout our Saturday, along with overcast skies. It'll be cooler but humid with highs in the mid to upper 70s. A chance of rain extends through tonight, with low temperature falling into the mid-60s. A couple of showers remain possible on Sunday. Partly sunny skies with some late day clearing and a high temperature approaching 80. A quiet and pleasant stretch looks to be with us early next week. Dry conditions with highs in the lower 80s. Tracking Southwest Michigan's weather, I'm Storm Team 8 meteorologist Scott Larson.

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I feel like by now we've all heard the pros and the cons of AI, right? They're good for this, they're bad for this. Well, I think I might have one more thing to add to the con list. Talk about, I don't know, hacking big

0: Jason Aldean to Jelly Roll. 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
1: It's JD. We are live at College Chevrolet in Albion, and I'm here with Norm. Norm, thanks for having us out here. It's another Luke Bryan win stop. You're first on the docket, man. That has to feel pretty good to get out there and see if we can get some of your customers and win listeners off to the big show there in September, huh?
2: Absolutely. We're excited to have you guys here today. We're excited for people to come on out, look at some great cars, look at some great financing, and have a chance to win those great Luke Bryan tickets.
1: So here's the deal. 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
2: 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A chance at winning some Luke Bryan tickets.
1: We've got our spin to win going too, Ben. Are you going to go over there and spin to win, see if you can win a new car?
2: Absolutely.
1: Yeah. It's not your type of car, but it's a car, man. Anybody who knows me knows exactly what we're talking about here. Okay. So, all right. So tell me about the financing real quick.
2: So the financing is being offered through MCCU out of Marshall, Marshall Credit Union.
1: Good.
2: Financing on used, new cars. Great rates. They are doing a great job with us. And like I said, we're supplying the vehicles for them. And they're just coming out and helping us with this big sale.
1: All right. So you want to get into a different vehicle because the one you have now is giving you headaches? Or maybe you just want a different one?
2: Absolutely.
1: You're the guy, right, Norm?
2: Absolutely.
1: You got it. You got your sales team out here and everything. Come on out, spin to win, and we'll send you to Luke Bryan. Well, we could send you to Luke Bryan. Good luck. It's JD along with Norm at College Chevrolet in Albion. By the way, with the construction here, what's the best tip for people to find where you're at, your drift?
2: Best tip to come in from the main road out front. Just come in by the Dairy Queen, by the used car building, come straight back to the showroom.
1: All right, we'll see you here. It's in Albion at College Chevrolet. 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

Win98.5. I feel like a lot of us use AI every single day, right? Well, I sure hope you're not using AI this way. Anthropic said three of its Claude AI models accidentally hacked real companies during security tests because a setup error left them connected to the real internet instead of a fake practice one. Could you imagine you're just typing in something and you accidentally hack a company? That's not going to happen. But still...

0: Your country win 98.5. Good morning. I am Alan Parrish. 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
9: keep you covered.
8: Sounds good to me. So let me ask you this. Somebody's coming in, right? They've had this car for a while, and they want to get out of it, okay? And they want to get in here, and they want to pick something, but maybe don't have the down payment, or they don't have just talk about the financing that's available. That's where I'm heading to.
9: We're very competitive on our pricing, so with today, we have MCCU coming in. We have 90 days, no payments, so take advantage of that. 3 months of virtually no payments that you have to make on the vehicle, so you're driving that vehicle for free.
8: Okay. So tell me, what is the best car that you would say for you if you were coming in here, which one would catch your eye first?
9: The Chevy Silverado, easily.
8: Oh, absolutely. Truck, man. Yeah. All right.
9: It's truck country.
8: You got it, buddy. Hey, it's JD along with Kyle. Thank you very much, man. I appreciate you for having us out here. Spin to win. Get yourself to Luke Bryan. Right? We'll be drawing those winners at the end. And we're here till 10:15 this morning. My mind's still in nighttime. It's JD at College Chevrolet in Albion on Win 98.5.

0: 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Good morning. I am Alan Parrish. You didn't think I was leaving, did you? I've been here since 6 in the morning. No, we're only halfway done. I'm here up until noon today. And don't you worry, I know what you want to hear. I've got you covered like MacArthur, because we are playing nothing but the best here on Your Country.
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When's the last time you've been to a library? For some, it could be never. For me, I don't care. You could call me a nerd, bookworm, whatever. I love to read. I love my libraries. Well, you know, the whole point of libraries is to return the book that you borrow. You know, that's how they stay free. Well, a certain book was found 150 years overdue, and it racked up quite the fine.

Win98.5. A copy of Antiquities of Athens was found bricked into an old fireplace in Australia. Well, that book was, you know, as charred and everything, was returned to the local library 150 years overdue. The fine that came with it was $20,000, but it's going to no one because nobody knows who borrowed it.

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6: I've been eyeballing the Jeeps.
0: The Jeep? Oh, I love Jeeps.
6: I know.
0: I own a Jeep.
6: You do?
0: I do own a Jeep.
6: Oh, my gosh.
0: It is a black one, and it's beautiful. I absolutely love it.
6: Yes.
0: So if anybody's looking at owning a Jeep, Elisa, I agree with you on that one. What color is that, by the way?
6: Well, the one I see right now is white.
0: It's white.
6: Yeah.
0: Okay. I've got a black one, a white one. It probably keeps its, doesn't show the dirt as much, right?
6: Yeah,
0: it's kind
6: hopefully.
0: Of amazing how that works.
6: Well, my white Ford shows a lot of dirt.
0: Does it?
6: Yeah.
0: Okay. All right.
6: I think it's because it's a Ford.
0: All right. Well, listen, if you want, I'm not saying anything. All right. Elise is here from MCCU. Again, 90 days, no payment if you get yourself signed up here at College Chevrolet. Ben, Norm, all the guys are here. You get yourself signed up, and you can be driving off the lot with your vehicle today. College Chevrolet in Albion. You also could be driving off with Luke Bryan tickets, but you can't win unless you sign up, and you got to be here in Albion. It's JD along with Elisa on
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7: Southwest Michigan weather. Cloudy skies and occasional showers to open up the month of August today. It'll be cooler but humid with highs in the mid to upper 70s. A chance of rain goes through tonight with lows in the mid-60s. A couple of showers could hang on into Sunday. Partly sunny with a high temperature near 80 degrees. Quiet and pleasant weather looks to be with us next week, with highs in the lower 80s and a good amount of sunshine. Rain chances return approaching next weekend. Tracking Southwest Michigan's weather, I'm Storm Team 8 meteorologist Scott Larson.

Win 98.5. If you have a Roomba, you should hold on to that thing pretty carefully, because the FCC is cracking down on foreign-made robots for security reasons, and that new rule also covers robot vacuums like Roombas. So future models may need to be made or partly made in the U.S. to be sold here, though the ones already on the shelves are fine, but hold on to that baby.

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2: How you doing? It's JD again on the road to Allegan. 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We're actually in Albion right now at College Chevrolet. I want you to come by. I want you to stop and talk to Ben. 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You're the puzzle worker around here. So say you're financed in a new vehicle and you want to finance a different one, and you still owe on this other one, like we said, and you're the one who kind of figures all that stuff out for everybody.
3: Give us the pieces. 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
2: Excellent. So Elisa is here along with someone working on financing right now with MCCU Credit Union.
3: Absolutely.
2: So you'll be working in conjunction with them today.
3: You got it.
2: 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They opened up early for us today. How about that?
3: Happy to be here. We got coffee going.
2: You got it. 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You can be on your way to Luke Bryan. You also spin the wheel to win, and you can win all kinds of fun stuff. It's JD along with Ben, the business manager here at College Chevrolet in Albion. We're here till 10:15 with Win 98.5.

Your country win 98.5. You know, I think it's pretty important for everyone to have a will, so that way your legacy gets passed down along with all your assets and yada yada yada. You know, well, I think if you're not in a certain someone's will, you shouldn't, I don't know, you probably shouldn't go burning down houses like someone did. Yeah, that happened.

0: your country, Win 95. You know, I couldn't love you anymore. I couldn't love anyone anymore if they did this to me. A 55-year-old man, yes, a grown man living in England, was jailed over 4 years. Now, that's the part that really gets me. Only 4 years, or a little bit over 4 years? Come on now. After setting fire to his childhood home in a blast that endangered bystanders, driven by his belief, get this, disputed by his brother, that he'd been secretly cut out of his father's will. I mean, come on, are we serious? Even if he was cut out, you don't go burning down homes for that. I mean, the audacity of people nowadays. So, I think you should have a will. But just be careful, just in case, who you put in it and who you leave out. Because I think one house being burned down is enough.
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0: How you doing? 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We are last break here at College Chevrolet in Albion. 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
11: 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Thanks, Adam.
10: Yeah, you're welcome. Can I give one last shout out to my daughters, Molly and Josie? Daddy loves you guys. I'll see you soon.
11: That's great.

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Country Wind 98.5. Good morning. I am Alan Parrish. Well, I was saying earlier how the late Steve Jobs has a business card for going over $60,000. Well, what if I told you that your next hot dog could run you over $8 billion if you're not careful? Yeah, that's happening, all right. Make sure you stick around. I'll tell you how to avoid it. Ugh.

Your country win 98.5. A Circle K customer trying to buy a hot dog says the store's AI-powered self-checkout kiosk randomly tacked on an 8.5 billion donation, quote unquote, to the Red Cross onto their bill. However, though, the transaction wasn't completed, and some Redditors online, because we all know they are the internet sleuths, they suspect it was a glitch from someone entering a phone number into the wrong field rather than true AI error. Maybe AI isn't all that bad. Right, guys? Never mind. It's Hurricane Luke Combs.

0: Greatest Party in the Cornfield is back. Luke Bryan's farm tour is hitting the Shane Dorff Dairy Farm in Allegan on Sunday, September 20th. 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
1: 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And then we're hitting the road to go see one of our old friends.
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1: All right, JD, we are live from College Chevrolet in Albion. Good morning, everybody. All right, it is time to draw the grand prize winner for the Luke Bryan tickets this morning. We already gave Norm a new car. He was pretty excited about that. The Hot Wheels will look really good on your shelf in there. All right, so here's what we want to do. 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And also, they've got 90 days no payment when you buy your car. Okay, I am looking for Amanda Witte. Yes. Amanda! Amanda is on her way to Luke Bryan. She is so ready to road trip, man. Woo! All right. Who gets to go party with you? You going to take any of the counterparts?
3: Absolutely not. I'm going to take my dad.
1: You're going to take dad. You're safer with dad anyway. Yeah. Trust me, Amanda. All right. Thanks to everybody for having us out here. Norm.
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11: Southwest Michigan weather.
12: Cloudy skies and occasional showers to open up the month of August today. It'll be cooler but humid with highs in the mid to upper 70s. A chance of rain goes through tonight with lows in the mid-60s. A couple of showers could hang on into Sunday. Partly sunny with a high temperature near 80 degrees. Quiet and pleasant weather looks to be with us next week with highs in the lower 80s and a good amount of sunshine. Rain chances return approaching next weekend. Tracking Southwest Michigan's weather, I'm Storm Team 8 meteorologist Scott Larson.

Your country win 98.5. It's not Halloween yet, but if you're like me, and if you're like Chips Ahoy, it's never too soon to start thinking about Halloween. Well, Chips Ahoy, they launched a limited edition mystery cookie that's been available on TikTok shop since July 30th, I guess, and retailers August 10th, with a secret flavor to be released on Halloween. And guess what? They're offering a $25,000 prize to whoever correctly guesses it. I've been thinking about it all day. I have no

Your country win 98.5. The Battle Creek Battlejack season is not over yet, although it is ending pretty soon, which means you still have the chance to score some pretty sweet seats for free. Make sure to stick around because I have information that could be putting you in the best seats over at C.O. Brown Stadium. In fact, they're playing tonight, but unfortunately can't get them tonight. But nonetheless, it's Trace Atkins.

0: Country Wind 98.5. Good morning. I am Alan Parrish, and guess what? Our very own JD and Mandy, they scored some pretty sweet seats over at the Battle Creek Battle Jacks home games this season, and they're feeling generous. They don't want to keep them for themselves, so they are giving them out to you. But you better hurry up. There's only a few games left in the season, at least a few more home games left in the season, so you need to pay attention very carefully. 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Now, you might be asking, Alan, what are these seats? These are two Reed Rocker recliners. I mean, they're Lazy Boys, for goodness sake. How could you pass up Lazy Boys? Go over to wincountry.com, and guess what? If you win these seats, you'll also be getting free food throughout the whole game. 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You cannot mess this up. And on August 6th, just come on out to the game anyways, because JD and Mandy will be giving away those two recliners during the game. JD and Mandy seats from Long Street Living on Marshall, the Battle Creek Battle Jacks, in your country, Win 98.5. 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

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Hey, as a reminder, JD is out and about giving you, yes, you, the chance to win some tickets to Luke Bryan's farm tour this year over in Allegan. We'll be hearing from him in just a little bit. It sounds like he's having a blast. I'm having a blast. We're all having a blast here on Win 98.5.

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Now listen, I'm not one to judge someone off their personal taste. You know, whether it's music taste, clothing taste, or actual food taste. That's all subjective, right? You're entitled to that. But that might be changing here soon, because Domino's in the UK will be releasing a new ice cream flavor that... I'm sorry. Okay, I'm sorry. I just can't get behind it. But first, I can't tell you just yet. It's

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All right, prepare your ears, prepare your taste buds, prepare a bowl, because I know when I first heard about this, I wanted to throw up. Domino's UK will be turning its garlic and herb dip into an ice cream flavor, and is letting adults 18 and up sign up for a free giveaway box. The entries will be open until August 14th after first sampling it on Brighton Beach this summer. Okay, so here's what I'm saying. We need to go over to Brighton Beach, wherever they sample this ice cream. We need to find every single person who sampled it, and whoever said yes to this, they need some repercussions, because what on earth are we doing, the UK?

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5: JD, again, on the road to Allegan. It is wind stop number 2 this morning, and we are out at
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5: So that means we're hanging out with Mr. Joswick. How are you, Ken?
7: Good morning. It's great to see you guys.
5: 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It looks like things are starting to come together out here at the campground, which is awesome. So first and foremost, tell us what you have out here and how things work. Do you still have openings for people to camp out here right now?
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5: 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He is going to be in Allegan on Sunday, September 20th. It is our second wind stop of the morning. Ken, thanks for having us out. We'll be chatting with you more.
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9: Southwest Michigan weather.
10: Cloudy skies and occasional showers to open up the month of August today. It'll be cooler but humid with highs in the mid to upper 70s. A chance of rain goes through tonight with lows in the mid 60s. A couple of showers could hang on into Sunday. Partly sunny with a high temperature near 80 degrees. Quiet and pleasant weather looks to be with us next week with highs in the lower 80s and a good amount of sunshine. Rain chances return approaching next weekend. Tracking Southwest Michigan's weather, I'm Storm Team 8 meteorologist Scott Larson.

With 98.5, someone say a prayer for whoever buys these, because this was just a couple of days ago that this was released, and my goodness, America is never getting healthier. Dunkin' Donuts viral 48-ounce iced beverage buckets. They're, yeah, buckets, not cups, buckets. They're going for $12.99. Return nationwide August 7th. Now paired, get this, they are now paired with a new car cup holder compatible accessory that Boosted Rewards members can access online. If you have one, please watch your heart. Ain't it?

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1: All right, we are live out at the campground today, and the best way to describe Southern Michigan Marble Springs Campground is absolutely beautiful. We're amongst the trees here right off of Highway 12. Did I say that right?
2: Yeah, US 12.
1: That's just outside of Allen. It is. And, you know, Ken Joswick is joining Tim and I here. And, Ken, tell me some of the things that are finished today. You mentioned something about trout back in, right?
3: Yeah, at one point the campground had it was a trout hatchery. And we put the rainbow trout back in last year, so they're up in the front pond. We do have fishing, not in that pond, but in the back, which is catch and release. You know, the campground's 57 acres. It's been here almost, I think, 85 years now. And so many people go, I've driven by that 1,000 times, but had no idea this was here.
1: It is absolutely gorgeous. Now, I remember our trip last year that you and Stacy jaunted the beer guy and I around.
2: Yeah.
1: And we saw all the upgrades that you were planning on working on. Were you able to get most of them done or some of them done?
3: The list is very long.
1: I'm sure it is.
3: We've got a lot to do, but the pool's open. The new pavilion's built out by the fireplace.
2: Camp store is beautiful.
1: Oh, see,
2: they got all kinds of snacks for us, JD.
1: Okay, good, because you know, they were just getting it ready when we were there last year. No, the big thing that I want to ask you about right now is, say you're like, I don't know if I want to do the RV thing or not, but I've always been interested. You can rent a spot out here, right, with an RV that's on a spot.
3: Yeah, Stacy has campers set up here just like an Airbnb. They have towels, dishes, silverware, pots, pans, just about everything you need. Bring your clothes and your food, you know, a smokeless fire pit, a Blackstone grill, and you just come on out and spend your time, enjoy being outside in the peace and quiet.
1: Ken, is that where you disappear to for an afternoon nap?
3: I don't get time for
1: you
3: any
1: don't get
2: He's got his own private office now. Yeah. Hey, JD, what do you think about giving away tickets today?
1: I think it would be great. Luke Bryan, I think you got to stop by, put your name in the box, right? So pull in here. It's Marble Springs Campground, right off of US 12. We're going to be here until 1 o'clock. Mm-hmm. You can visit with Ken. You can visit with Stacy. More about,
2: there's a craft.
1: Somebody's got a craft show. And then the farmer's market.
2: Yes. And then the frozen meats here from,
3: Johnson Farms.
2: Johnson Farms. Wow.
1: Beautiful.
2: You should see it.
1: So there's a lot here for you to catch up on, and you can win tickets to Luke Bryan. But you can't win unless you get here.
2: Yeah, we'll give you a fist bump. Come on out and see us.
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Listen, today is a pretty big day for all my Luke Bryan fans because we are giving away free tickets to his farm tour. I'll tell you how you could win in just a little bit. I'll give you a hint, though. Let's just say you might want to start making your way on over to the Southern Michigan Marble Springs Campground. I'll explain soon.

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3: That's more than a Jeep.
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3: Yeah, that's a 72 AM General Cummins diesel 5.5-ton Army truck.
2: Where did you find that?
3: Yeah, well, I find, you name
4: He's
3: it.
4: He's a wheeler dealer.
3: Ask Stacy. If it's out there, I can find
2: so
3: it.
2: So is there anybody on the campground right now with the free RV that she don't know about yet?
3: No. But, that vehicle has just over 6,000 miles. Okay. It's absolutely incredible. I've driven it actually quite a bit.
2: Okay.
3: It is up for sale.
2: You giving rides in it for anybody?
3: We can take it for...
4: He'll show the kids, though. The kids will love it.
3: We can take it for a ride.
2: But, absolutely.
3: It's very cool. That's one of those vehicles where they used to haul the troops. It's got the seats on both sides in the back.
2: That's neat.
3: And they'd be lined up, and it drives through like 4 or 5 feet of water. And it's super cool. It's got a 14,000-pound winch on the front. And
4: that's what we're taking home if it rains today, JD.
2: Beer guy and I, you don't want to give us anything with power. Okay, trust us.
3: No, that has it.
2: Yeah, no, I bet it does. So we want to get you out here. Check this out. Southern Michigan Marble Springs Campground with Southern Michigan RV as well. 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But you have some to rent out here as well.
3: We do. We have campers set up here to rent. We rent campers out of the dealership that you can take to other locations. We sleep up to 9 people. There's all different sizes. So it's a great way to spend time with your family in the outdoors. Again, we'd love to have you come stay with us here at Marble Springs.
2: We got Johnson Meats here from Johnson's Farm, right?
3: They are.
2: All right.
3: Yes.
2: And we have a farmer's market going on. And by golly, we got those Luke Bryan tickets.
4: Yes,
2: we can't forget about that.
4: We're giving them away at 1, so you got to get here before 1.
2: We'll see you out here. It's Southern Michigan Marble Springs Campground right off of US 12 by Allen. It's JD and this guy,
4: Tim the Beer Guy. Can't wait to see you.
2: Thanks, Ken. Win 98.5.

Your country win. 98.5 Good Morning, I am Alan Parrish. It's officially time for me to head on out of here. I've been here since 6 in the morning. You know the drill. It's coming up now on noon. And make sure to head on out to Southern Michigan Marble Springs Campground for your chance to win a pair of tickets to Luke Bryan's Farm Tour. And of course, while you're on your way, make sure to stick around as we are still playing nothing but the best on your country. 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

Well, dancing in the country on your country with 98.5. Happy weekend. Happy August. It is Hannah. We have John Morgan up shortly right now. It's Shaboozy on with 98.5.

John Morgan, that's Kid Myself and Win98.5. Happy Girlfriends Day. 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
7: It's JD along with Tim the Beer Guy. We are out at Southern Michigan Marble Springs Campground. And again, we're being joined by Ken Joswick. We've got a lot going on here today, Ken. So tell us first and foremost, we're going to be here till 1 o'clock, of course, getting you registered for Luke Bryan tickets. But you also have Johnson Farms out here. Tell us what they have.
8: Yeah, they have beef, pork, chicken, hot dogs, hamburgers, there's potatoes today, onions,
9: and lettuce. What'd you guys buy?
8: We got a little bit of everything today.
7: I had the chocolate milk, and it was delicious.
8: Yeah, they have Calder's milk out here today, so it's
9: great. But this is frozen meats that you get to take home to cook at your grill.
8: They all come off their farm, and it's absolutely phenomenal. We've been eating it all summer, and everything's been great.
7: Hey, tell us about Madison over here. She's got this pink tent right there, and she's got some nice trinkets. She came up here and registered for Luke Bryan tickets. A little sweetheart, and I would love for people to see what she has.
8: Yeah, it's Mel's is what it's called, and she's got a bunch of crochet animals that are absolutely unbelievable that she makes herself. It's hard to believe that they're made by hand. They look great. And I think she has some candles and some other things out there. She does a great job. She lives here locally in Allen and is out here today at our farmer's market.
7: All you have to do is come down US 12 into Allen. You take a little ride into Southern Michigan Marble Springs Campground. 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
10: Southwest Michigan weather. Cloudy skies and occasional showers to open up the month of August today. It'll be cooler but humid with highs in the mid to upper 70s. A chance of rain goes through tonight with lows in the mid 60s. A couple of showers could hang on into Sunday. Partly sunny with a high temperature near 80 degrees. Quiet and pleasant weather looks to be with us next week with highs in the lower 80s and a good amount of sunshine. Rain chances return approaching next weekend. Tracking Southwest Michigan's weather, I'm Storm Team 8 meteorologist Scott Larson.

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1: You know what? It is gorgeous to be out here on a Saturday. I'm not going to say the R word because then that usually jinxes everything. But what I can tell you is Tim the Beer Guy is here. I mean, if there's no other reason, Ken Joswick, to come out and stop at Southern Michigan Marble Springs Campground, it's because Tim the Beer Guy's here.
2: Oh, I'd show up.
1: I know, right? I
3: mean, well, you're here. What an attraction. You're here, man. I'm here. You're here. JD's here. Where's everybody else at?
1: Yes. Yeah. And the problem is, Ken, he didn't bring the beer. So yeah. What's wrong with that?
3: Well, we brought all kinds of prizes. You could win some shirts, some concert tickets. We're having fun.
1: Those concert tickets, by the way, is part of Wind Stop number 2 today. We are trying to get you to Allegan, Michigan, so that you can take in the farm tour with Luke Bryan, but you can't win unless you register. And we're out here at Southern Michigan Marble Springs Campground. Ken, tell us a little bit about some of the campgrounds, campers that you have for sale, and you can actually put them right up here on the campground or wherever you choose.
2: Yeah, we have a little bit of something for everybody. We have campers under $10,000 pre-owned. We've got new campers starting at $11,999 and up. Whether it's for a couple or to sleep up to 9, we've got a little bit of everything.
3: And you know, they've got the vintage models. So if you take a look, they've got the old style look, but all the new stuff in.
1: The one that they have for rent down here, that they made for Stacy specifically, tell me about that, because that is the only one ever made.
2: It's a vintage cruiser, pink flamingo bunkhouse, and that is the only one Gulfstream has ever built. And it's here at Marble Springs. It sleeps 6, and you can rent that for a weekend and stay out here at the campground and enjoy the peace and quiet and the beautiful scenery.
3: And that's what some of the campers that just came up and said. They love the place because it is quiet.
1: They love it. Absolutely.
2: Yeah, it's a great place. There's a lot of water. There's over 16 natural springs on the property. The blue spring that's up in the front is absolutely incredible.
1: You and I just fed the trout. That was pretty cool. All right. Yeah. We'll see you here at Southern Michigan Marble Springs Campground. We're right off of US 12 in Allen, as we try to send you to Allegan for Luke Bryan. But you can't win unless you stop by and sweet talk Tim the Beer Guy.
3: We're here till 1.
1: We're here till 1. 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

0: on with a woman on Your Country with 98.5. We only have one winner left to sit in JD and Mandy's seats at a Battle Jocks game. Two Reed Rocker recliners, free food service, and guess what? 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
3: We're on the road, and this is one final time for Wind Stop number two out at Southern Michigan Marble Springs Campground. It's JD. Tim the Beer Guy is with me, and we got, of course, Ken Joswick, who he and Stacy are owners and run the whole kit and caboodle here. But what's really cool is every Saturday you have this farmer's market, correct?
4: We do. It's out here at Marble Springs on US 12. Johnson Meats, Mel's Mindful Market, is Creations is here. And she's got all kinds of homemade crocheted plushies, clothing, decor. She does candles and melts. And Johnson's has steaks, chicken, pork, lettuce, potatoes.
3: By the way, her name is Khaki. Who runs Johnson Farms over here, and they're selling that stuff. And then Madison is the one who runs the other tent. So they're right next to each other. You can't miss it. And then, of course, we're right here. You can get registered for those Luke Bryan tickets for his farm tour. We're going to be picking that winner shortly,
4: is
3: as a matter of
4: really
3: fact.
4: Is really a winner today?
5: Yes.
3: Yeah.
5: From here.
3: How about that?
5: Registrations from here.
4: That's incredible.
3: Yeah. It is incredible, isn't it? Now, let me ask you this. If you were to pick one thing out of the Marble Springs campground, Ken, that you would just say, you know what, you got to come here just for this, what would that be?
4: Besides Stacy?
5: That's a great answer. You better play this tour.
3: Nice.
4: Too. I'll tell you, it is the most quiet place. It's everybody that comes and stays says how great it is. It's relaxing. I think she piped something into the air here that just changes the way you feel when you get here.
3: Listen, if you're hearing the cars behind us, you don't hear those because we're actually not up on the campground. We're up in the driveway in the parking area. And they do have a new camp store that you guys put together,
4: there
3: too.
4: There is. She's got a great camp store put together there. She's got Pepsi products, ice cream, jewelry, all kinds of different food, knickknacks, things. Blackstone. We're also a Blackstone dealer, so she's got a lot of the accessories up there. There's, you know, whatever, firewood, propane, just anything you almost need to camp.
3: Southern Michigan Marble Springs Campground. It's the final stop on the Luke Bryan Road to Allegan Tour today. We'll be out again next weekend, but we'll see you here. We're picking a winner shortly. It's JD along with Tim the Beer Guy at Wind 98.5.
5: Come see us.

Chris Young on Your Country with 98.5. If you're coming over, I'm going to need way more of a warning. I'll just tell you that much. Hey, happy weekend. It is Hannah. We've got some great music for you still ahead on this Saturday afternoon. Right now, it is Zach Top with South of Sanity on Wind.

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Josh Ross, that is Single Again on your country win 98.5. I cannot believe it's already August. Does that make anyone else want to cry a little? Like, where'd summer go? It is win 98.5. George Virgin, Luke Bryan up in a few right now. It's Luke Combs.

Ride, ride, ride. That's all you got to do, according to George Burge and Luke Bryan. It's your country win, 98.5. Happy Homemade Pie Day. That sounds like a lot of work. Someone else can make me the homemade pie. I'll eat it. It's win 98.5. Zach Brown Band.

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8: Southwest Michigan weather. Cloudy skies and occasional showers to open up the month of August today. It'll be cooler but humid with highs in the mid to upper 70s. A chance of rain goes through tonight with lows in the mid 60s. A couple of showers could hang on into Sunday. Partly sunny with a high temperature near 80 degrees. quiet and pleasant weather looks to be with us next week, with highs in the lower 80s and a good amount of sunshine. Rain chances return approaching next weekend. Tracking Southwest Michigan's weather, I'm Storm Team 8 meteorologist Scott Larson.

Hardcore Country with 98.5. This next guy just released another new song on Friday, yesterday. I feel like everything he does is so good. This is Zach John King with Get to Drinkin' on with 98.5.

Carry on Your Country with 98.5, where it is the weekend in the summer. We got to play something country, and who better than Brooks and Dunn? Here they are on Win.

0: That is Luke Combs with Be By You on Your Country. 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

We love a Blake Shelton love song. It is your country with 98.5. My name is Hannah. Thanks for hanging on this Saturday. It's time for me to part ways with y'all. So have a good one. Gonna leave you a John Party. This is Boots Off. Fawn win.

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1: Cloudy skies and occasional showers to open up the month of August today. It'll be cooler but humid with highs in the mid to upper 70s. A chance of rain goes through tonight with lows in the mid 60s. A couple of showers could hang on into Sunday. Partly sunny with a high temperature near 80 degrees. Quiet and pleasant weather looks to be with us next week with highs in the lower 80s and a good amount of sunshine. Rain chances return approaching next weekend. Tracking Southwest Michigan's weather, I'm Storm Team 8 meteorologist Scott Larson.

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1: That's Megan Maroney, Am I Okay, on your country Win 98.5. She's doing better, by the way. She was pretty sick on stage the other night, but she's doing better. That's good to hear. I'm Brent Allen. It's Tucker Wetmore. Oh, no.

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Two different ticket stops. We've got more Luke Bryan tickets to give away. Make sure you wake up with JD and Mandy coming up Monday morning. 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
8: Southwest Michigan weather.
9: Cloudy skies and occasional showers to open up the month of August today. It'll be cooler but humid with highs in the mid to upper 70s. A chance of rain goes through tonight with lows in the mid 60s. A couple of showers could hang on into Sunday. Partly sunny with a high temperature near 80 degrees. Quiet and pleasant weather looks to be with us next week with highs in the lower 80s and a good amount of sunshine. Rain chances return approaching next weekend. Tracking Southwest Michigan's weather, I'm Storm Team 8 meteorologist Scott Larson.

0: There's Ella Langley off Dandelion. Good song. Good album. Be Her on your country, Wind 98.5. Soggy Saturday going on. I am Brent Allen. Looks like a better half of the weekend will be tomorrow. Looks like a pretty decent day. We'll check that Storm Team-made forecast for you coming up in a few minutes. First new country from Graylin James. This one's called Water at a Wedding.
1: Well, I didn't want to show up, but our families go way back. So when you said your vows, that's exactly where I sat. Thank God for open bars, 'cause watching all this ain't easy. 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

Your Country, Win 98.5, new from Lainey Wilson and John Mayer playing guitar on that one. John Mayer, not quite the guitar player that Russell, the Battle Jacks mascot, is, but, you know, he's getting there. He's improving. Lady Antebellum now, Win 98.5.

Taylor Swift, I knew it. I knew you. Your country, Wind 98.5, with more music on the way as we head toward 4 o'clock. And U.S. News and World Report out this past week, putting out a ranking of the best states in America. Now, they ranked the scores in a bunch of categories like education, economy, crime, and healthcare. Top five states for 2026, Nebraska, North Dakota, Minnesota, South Dakota, Utah coming in as the best state to live in. The bottom five, Louisiana, Alaska, Mississippi, New Mexico, and Michigan. Michigan finally making one of those top lists that they put out nationwide. But unfortunately, not the place we want to be. All right, don't go anywhere. Thomas Rhett's up next on Wind 98.5.

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More Luke Bryan tickets for the farm tour coming to Allegan, John Schoendorf Dairy Farm, September 20th. And yes, we do have more tickets. We gave away a bunch of them earlier today, and we've got more coming up. 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

It was Jason Aldean along with Carrie Underwood for Hillsdale on your country Wind 98.5. Well, the month of August has officially arrived, which means the first Hymn Time Country Style will arrive tomorrow morning, 6 a.m. Hope you can be here.

98.5, your country. My name is Brent Allen. I've got your fun fact of the weekend coming up here shortly. And if you were born in 1957, 68, 79, 89, the year 2000, or 2013, you are going to want to hear this fun fact. It could affect you. I'll tell you about that shortly. A couple songs away. Lee Brace on Win. This is called Rumor.

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7: Southwest Michigan weather.
8: Cloudy skies and occasional showers to open up the month of August today. It'll be cooler but humid with highs in the mid to upper 70s. A chance of rain goes through tonight with lows in the mid 60s. A couple of showers could hang on into Sunday. Partly sunny with a high temperature near 80 degrees. Quiet and pleasant weather looks to be with us next week with highs in the lower 80s and a good amount of sunshine. Rain chances return approaching next weekend. Tracking Southwest Michigan's weather, I'm Storm Team 8 meteorologist Scott Larson.

Amen to that. Shaboozy and Jelly Roll on your Country Wind 98.5 with your fun fact of the weekend. Not so fun for people born in 57, 1968, 79, 89, the year 2000, or 2013. Those people will live an average of 5.2 less than other people thanks to peaks in solar activity those years. Apparently, the UV radiation from the solar rays affects growth during pregnancy. Not so fun fact of the weekend. You heard it right here on Wind 98.5.

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I'm Brent Allen, keeping the music rolling. This first day of a brand new month. Glad you're here. Hope you're keeping dry out there. 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

Bailey Zimmerman, who continues to crisscross this great country of ours, or Chevy Silverado on Wind 98.5. His North American concerts will continue, although he is canceling the international leg of his tour. He said he has to deal with some family matters later on this summer into the fall. So we wish the best for him. Hang around. Keith Urban kicks it off next. Perfect song for a summer day. It's straight ahead on Wind 98.5.

Long Hot Summer from Keith Urban on your Country Wind 98.5. Don't let this weather this weekend fool you. I'm sure we have more hot weather on the way. Summer is nowhere near over, that's for sure. George Burge and Luke Bryan now.

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6: Southwest Michigan weather. Quiet and cool tonight with some scattered showers lingering. Temperatures will drop down to about 64 tonight as the system starts to move out. That means Sunday, gradually clearing skies. We'll see sunshine return by the afternoon with highs near 79. It will be a little breezy by Sunday afternoon as the system departs, but wind settles some on Monday with plenty of sunshine. Both Monday and Tuesday, high temperatures will be pretty close to about 80 degrees. Next chance of rain isn't until late Wednesday. Tracking Southwest Michigan's weather, I'm Storm Teammate Chief Meteorologist Ellen Baca.

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Hotter than the red on the cattle brand, 'cause she's a gold digger with a quick trigger, a cast iron skillet swinging lid flipper.

horseback. Now he's a buckskin, 15 hands, 5-time team road champion.

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1: 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We're the big name in Michigan roofing and siding because we treat every home like it's the one our own family lives in. When the clouds clear, make sure you're standing on solid ground. 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
5: Southwest Michigan weather. Quiet and cool tonight with some scattered showers lingering. Temperatures will drop down to about 64 tonight as the system starts to move out. That means Sunday, gradually clearing skies. We'll see sunshine return by the afternoon with highs near 79. It will be a little breezy by Sunday afternoon as the system departs, but wind settles some on Monday with plenty of sunshine. Both Monday and Tuesday, high temperatures will be pretty close to about 80 degrees. Next chance of rain isn't until late Wednesday. Tracking Southwest Michigan's weather, I'm Storm Team 8 Chief Meteorologist Ellen Baca.

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That's why this next song has 15 grams of protein, 3 grams of carbs, and zero sugar. Yeah. 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
7: Southwest Michigan weather. Quiet and cool tonight with some scattered showers lingering. Temperatures will drop down to about 64 tonight as the system starts to move out. That means Sunday, gradually clearing skies. We'll see sunshine return by the afternoon with highs near 79. It will be a little breezy by Sunday afternoon as the system departs, but wind settles some on Monday with plenty of sunshine. Both Monday and Tuesday, high temperatures will be pretty close to about 80 degrees. Next chance of rain isn't until late Wednesday. Tracking Southwest Michigan's weather, I'm Storm Team 8 Chief Meteorologist Ellen Baca.

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